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And then he licked his bowl and he looked at me and did a wild thing on my leg. He used to scratch and bite me,

Buzz and Lizzy, Alex from Strolls. 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

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So I took her to my crib and everything went well as planned. But when she got undressed, it was a big old mess. Sheena was a man. 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You must be sure that your girl is pure for the funky gold Medina. 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It's the 80s and I'm down with the ladies, you know?

Connection. The audience voted, and you know, they picked a winner. I took my date to the Hilton for Medina and some dinner. She had a few drinks, I'm thinking soon what I'll be getting. It said she started talking about plans for a wedding. I said, wait, slow down, love.

0: Grab some friends and an ice-cold Mountain Dew today.
1: Mountain Dew!